kick this quick, deaf and mystic. In other words, let spirits get to you. Jump spell, kind of like voodoo. Experience the power, truth behold. Strong enough to make space unfold. I go back with a signal that I'm ready. Nightmares

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Now I had a thought about wreaking havoc on an opposition. 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

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You better come get your man. 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

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Live a more life till your feet is on the ground. 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

0: 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But the answer was shut, you got to go to school.
1: 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Mike, G rock the house and you know what I'm saying. Now when he's on a mic, there will be no delay. 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Hey, check it out, these are the words we say. 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We gonna ring a rang-a-dong for the holiday.
0: Put your arms in the air, let me hear you say.
1: We gonna ring rang-a-dong for a holiday.
0: Put your arms in the air, let me hear you say.
1: We gonna ring rang-a-dong for a holiday.
0: Mike and Jing and Sven were here to say.